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Should have told you I could see this coming. 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

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It's Mr. 305 checking in for the remix. You know they had that 75 Street Brazil. Well, this year's gonna be called Caiocho. 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And this is how we gonna do it.

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Drink some margaritas by string of blue lights. 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Are you with me?